Why you gotta be like that? You know you'll miss me and you'll be right back. And you're not a whore, you shouldn't speak like that. I'm nothing but honest, you know how it is. The life that I live, I don't want a chick, I don't want to settle. You know you're my favourite petal, but I don't give girl flowers. I'll give you good wood though. If you want me all for yourself, then darling, you probably should go. There's no way I'm gonna stand in the rain. I can still make you say my name, say my name, say my name. Life without me might drive you insane. I don't give girl flowers. I'll give you good wood though. If you want me all for yourself, then darling, you probably should go. There's no way I'm gonna stand in the rain. I can still make you say my name, say my name, say my name. Life without me might drive you insane.

0: Glass on the motherfucking track, you little hoe. 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
1: Ooh.
0: Sis got blah boy, sis got blah boy.
1: Ooh.

0: Cool and Dre.
1: This is
0: the remix for the city. Let's just start snapping. Crack hit bleak on the jack, like, let's make it happen.
2: Oh, it's
3: nothing
2: me.
3: Can stop.

0: 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Track, you little hoe.
1: 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Track, you little hoe. 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

0: Ja, de error is.
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0: Weet je wie de featuring op Love the Way You Lie is van Eminem?
1: Love the Way You Lie.
0: Ja, ja, ja.
2: Is Rihanna Kill.
0: Ja.
2: Is crazy. Ik wist hem. Hoor dit.
3: Zo. Here's what I'll do. 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
0: Take care, Rihanna. Wie is de featuring op die track?
2: Ja, ik wilde gok Drake.
0: Yup.
4: Ja, all the girls that's here for the truth. Come put both hands on a DJ booth. 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And I get too stiff cause the thing's too round. Good God.
0: Which one, Drake? Ja, which one is the featuring?
2: It's my twin, Central C.
0: Period.
5: We could go band for band. Fuck that, we can go M for M. Quarter mil for the Maybach truck. Double R with the factory rims.
0: Hey.
5: I got the 90 years.
2: Ja, dit is mijn voorbeeld. Mijn oom, mijn vader, mijn broer, Lil Baby.
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